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Snoop Dogg, Muse, Lainey Wilson, Goo Goo Dolls also performing. 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

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Well, send some extra love to our Dodgers tomorrow. They're going to be in Arizona taking on the Diamondbacks. 108 degrees in Arizona tomorrow. We're all feeling it. 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

0: 25, the best mix of the 80s, 90s, and today. And thank you for having us on Almost Friday. My name is Sandy Steck. You might be driving home from work or just getting out of work, just on the way home, or maybe listening in the car like Sarah. Hi, Sarah.
1: I'm here with my son in the car, yeah.
0: Oh, what are you guys up to?
1: I just picked him up from summer camp. I'm done with work, and I'm picking up my husband from work. And
0: You're doing a family pickup.
1: Yes, I am.
0: Can you ask your son? I would love to know what his favorite part of summer camp is.
2: Going to the pool.
0: I love that. Well, you guys, thank you for listening during your family pickup hour. Enjoy the rest of summer.
1: Thank you so much.
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Hang out with Ellen Kay, our very own Ellen Kay. 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

tomorrow. It's a Feel Good Friday on the Ellen K. Morning Show, and we're feeling extra generous. How would you like a wild adventure at the San Diego Zoo? 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You want to be there? 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

0: 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My name is Sandy Steck. Nobody claimed the Powerball jackpot last night, so it is now $786 million. It's been about 3 months since somebody won, so the next drawing is Saturday, and if, maybe I should say when you win, the cash value, $341 million. I'm sure we could make that work. 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

0: It's a little after 7 o'clock. You found Delilah's Love Songs on the Coast, right here on Coast 103.5, here in Southern California. Our phone lines are open, 1-800-929-KOST. Let's head to the phone lines and talk to our first caller on hold. Hi there, you've called Delilah on Coast 103.5. Thanks for joining us tonight. Who's this?
1: Well, my wife, Kathy, passed away 2 years ago from breast cancer. And when I dug out her address book to notify people that she knew and I felt needed to know about her passing, I ran across a phone number for a lady named Darla that we had known for almost 20 years. And I called Darla and told her about Kathy's passing and what had happened and everything. And she, you know, we both had a good cry over Kathy passing. And then the following Thanksgiving, which would have been the first holiday without Kathy, Darla called me and just to check, see how things were going. And then she called again at Christmas and then at New Year's just to kind of see how things went. Then after the first of the year, things just kind of snowballed into falling in love with each other. And we've had opportunities to visit since then for very short periods. And I just want to let her know how much she means to me and that I'm hoping that circumstances work themselves out to where we can become a couple and live out the rest of our lives together.
0: And she knew your wife for how many years?
1: 20 years.
0: Wow.
1: They actually met because they both worked at the same mall and rode the same city bus to work every day, and they were both pregnant with our firstborn. And our oldest daughters were born 2 months apart, and that's how we that's how we met, actually.
0: So now you're keeping in touch a little differently.
1: Yes.
0: And you're falling in love. God's healing your heart from your terrible loss.
1: Yeah.
0: And you figured out that life can go on.
1: And she was a big help in making me realize that.
0: Let me find a song for you. You have a good night, Terry.
1: Thank you very much.

0: Come on in, Southern California. You found Delilah on Coast 103.5. This is Love Songs on the Coast, sharing the greatest love songs of all time with you all night long. Whatever you're going through tonight, whatever it is, it could be monumental. It could be a horrible diagnosis you were just handed. It could be a tragedy involving your child. It could be the loss of a job. It could be hearing that your baby is being shipped overseas. I don't know what it is. But whatever is stealing your joy, this too shall pass. Not today. Not today. Today you're going to have to sit with it. You can try to run from it. You can go get high. You can go get drunk. You can go do foolish things to try to run from the pain you're feeling. But it's going to be there when you come back to you. It is. So rather than trying to run from it, go ahead and sit with it. Call your bestie. Talk it through. But sit with it for a minute. It's not going to kill you. It's going to feel like it will, but it won't. And then take a deep breath. A really deep breath. Take a couple of those and know that you're going to be okay. You are going to be okay. I'll be here to keep you company, to hold space, to listen to you all night long, just like I am every night. I'm not going anywhere. 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
0: Hi, Tim. This is Delilah. Who are you thinking about tonight?
18: Aaron.
0: Aaron is girlfriend, fiance. Who is Aaron in your heart?
18: She's actually, she's a girlfriend, but an unsteady girlfriend.
0: So she's an on-again, off-again girlfriend.
18: Yes, ma'am.
0: And today, is she on again or off again?
18: She's on again now.
0: And we're hoping it stays that way.
18: Yes.
0: Now, when you guys break up, is she the one that gives you the boot? Do you give her the boot, or do you equally break each other's hearts?
18: We equally break each other's hearts.
0: Okay, stop that. I'm only going to play a song for you if you promise me you will try to stop that and just keep it on again.
18: Yes, I will.
0: Okay. I'll find a good song for you, Tim.
18: You know everything.
0: No, I don't know everything, but I do know good songs, so I'll play a good one for you.
18: Okay, have a good evening.

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Our phone lines are open, 1-800-929-KOST. Call me now on Coast 103.5. Tonight, I received this Dear Delilah love letter from Martin here in the city. He shares, Dear Delilah, I want to send a letter of love out over the airwaves to my beloved Elvira. I'm missing her, and your show is the invisible bridge that keeps us together across many miles. My letter to my love is as follows. Elvira, every day you are not here with me, I feel the deep void. I would love to be able to look into your blue eyes again, to touch your hand and to kiss your lips. On the back of our wedding photo that stands at my desk at work, you wrote these sacred words. Love is patient. Love is kind. It does not envy. It does not boast. It is not proud. It does not dishonor others. It is not self-seeking. It is not easily angered. It keeps no record of wrongs. Love does not delight in evil, but rejoices with the truth. It always protects, always trusts, always hopes, always perseveres. Love never fails. I promise you a home full of love and safety for you, for our children, and that sweet blue parrot that we will adopt one day, just like you wanted. Elvira, you are the love of my life, from your husband, Martin.

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1: And you can dance for inspiration.

It's Coast 103.5, you found Delilah, with love songs on the coast. So much going on in the world out there. It's terrifying. Terrifying and exhausting, and your nervous system just gets overstimulated. I am here to help you calm down. I can't fix any of that. I can't. What I can do is be a safe haven.

0: 1-800-929-KOST. That's the number to call tonight, Southland, right here on Coast 103.5. Hi, good evening. You've called the Delilah Show. Who is on the phone line tonight?
1: Hello, Delilah. This is Eddie.
0: Hi, Eddie. What can I do for you?
1: I'd like you to send out a dedication for a very dear friend of mine that goes to my program during the weekdays. Her name is Melissa, and she's a very dear person. She's got such a radiance about her that just lights up the room. And I just wanted to know that I care, and that if that face ever changes into something that's opposite of smiling, that she can come to me and talk, always.
0: You sound like a very kind man.
1: Thank you, Delilah.
0: I will play a special song for Melissa, and I say a sweet little prayer that smile never turns into a frown.
1: Amen.

0: 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Hi, Daniel. Welcome. What can I do for you?
1: I'm 49 years old, and I was looking to give love another try. And I've always heard you on the radio, and you've always found a song, or you always found... You always put it out there so somebody can actually know that there is somebody out there.
0: Well, it sounds to me like it's not so much about is there somebody out there as much as it is, are you ready to walk away from the drama and have a partner that is your partner?
1: Yes.
0: So you're ready to take a chance on love again, and you want me to play a song for you or for the person who might potentially be your future spouse, or you, at least your partner in life.
1: Potential future love.
0: I will find a sweet song for you and that special somebody you're just waiting to meet.
1: Yes, and hopefully they listen to the radio, and hopefully they hear me. And
0: all right, good luck, honey. You sound like a sweetheart.
1: Yes, ma'am. Thank you.

Tomorrow, it's a feel-good Friday on the L&K Morning Show, and we're feeling extra generous. How would you like a wild adventure at the San Diego Zoo? 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You want to be there? 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

0: 1-800-929-KOST. That's the number to call tonight, Southland, right here on Coast 103.5. Hi, good evening. You've called the Delilah Show. Who is this?
1: It's Kate.
0: Hi, Kate. How are you tonight?
1: I'm good.
0: What can I do to make your night a little more peaceful?
1: I wanted to request a song for my husband.
0: What's your hubby's name and what do you want to tell him?
1: My husband's name is Thomas, and I love him so much.
0: How long have you been married?
1: Almost 2 years.
0: And is he there with you tonight? Can you have a slow dance in the living room if I play a song?
1: He's working the overnight shift, so he's not with me right now.
0: So no slow dancing tonight, but you can call him. Can you text him at work and say, turn on the radio, hurry, hurry, turn on Delilah?
1: Yeah.
0: All right. How long have you been together? You've been married 2 years.
1: 13 years.
0: 13 years and you've been only married two? It took you 11 years to get down the aisle?
1: Yeah, we took it slow. We also have kids, so.
0: Let me play a song for you. You have a great night. Thank you for calling.
1: Thank you.

0: 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You found Delilah with Love Songs on the Coast. If you were listening a minute ago, you might have heard me say, I'm not going anywhere. Someone asked me yesterday, somebody that I've known most of my life, when are you going to retire? I'm not going anywhere. I don't feel in my spirit that God is telling me it's time to step down. It's time to stop. Because my career, this show, is a way that I get to show that I care. It's a way that I get to interact with people. It's a way that I get to share all this wisdom I've gleaned from making so many stupid mistakes. What was the point of going through all the foolishness that I went through? The divorces, the breakups, the choosing unhealthy friends who rip me off. What is the point of going through all of that if I'm not going to share it with you, if I'm not going to share that wisdom with you, if I'm not going to help light the path so that you can avoid the huge pitfalls I fell into? I didn't fall into those pitfalls because I'm stupid. I fell because I run too quickly down a path without looking where I'm going, and I fall headlong into a big trap. I want to be here to share that wisdom with you so that you don't fall quite so fast, quite so hard as I did into those pits of despair. So I'm not going anywhere. So long as there is a microphone and radio waves to broadcast on, I hope to be right here keeping you company every night. 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
1: Hi, Stephanie. What can I do to make your night a little brighter, a little more special?
2: 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I have listened to you since I was little. 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
1: 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Earlier, I was talking about retiring. I have been doing this. I know you've heard me since you were a kid. I've been doing this radio show for years, but I love being in the studio with you. My job is not a chore. It's not something I go, oh no, I gotta go in the studio and talk to people on the radio. I'm like, okay, bye kids, be quiet. I'm going in the other room. My mom is going in the studio. Quiet, quiet, quiet on the set. Please stop hitting your brother. I love being on the air. I love talking to you on the phones. I love meeting you in person when I go to places like Broadway and Bryant Park coming up next month. I love being with you. I love being connected to you. I love talking to you on TikTok. I do. I love talking to you in my podcast. Oh my gosh. Did you watch the Rita Wilson podcast I did? It's so good. She's so good. She's so talented. She's lovely. The next one I get to share with you is Josh Groban, who I've known most of the kid's life. Not a kid anymore. He's got gray hair more than I do, but you get my point. I love sharing with you on podcast, on the radio, on the phone lines. I love being a part of your life. So I'm not going anywhere. I'm going to be right here to keep you company. 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

0: 1-800-929-KOST. That's the number to call tonight, Southland, right here on Coast 103.5. Hi, you've called the Delilah Show. Who is this?
1: Hi, my name is Shelby.
0: Hi, Shelby. How are you tonight?
1: I'm doing all right. How are you?
0: I'm good. What can I do for you?
1: I just wanted to give a shout out to my fiance. He's currently listening in, and he's incarcerated. And I just want to let him know that I love him and that I'm always going to be by his side.
0: What's your fiance's name?
1: His name is Larry.
0: And how long will you and Larry be apart?
1: So far, it's been a year, but we're looking for him to come home soon in the next couple months. So,
0: and has he made a decision not to ever get back in that situation again?
1: Yes, he has made that decision. He wants to be fully at home with his family.
0: So it was a painful learning experience, but he learned.
1: Yes. And we listen to you every night. And you just bring a lot of joy into the both of our lives and bring us comfort.
0: Well, I will play a sweet song for you too. And trust me, I'm not going to judge him or the situation he's in because there, but for the grace of God, go I.
1: Thank you. I really appreciate it.
0: Thank you. You have a good night.
1: You have a good night also.

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1: It just makes me want to have fun.
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0: Hi, welcome to the Delilah Show. Who is this?
1: Hi, this is Sarah.
0: Sarah, what can I do for you?
1: I just wanted to request a song to my husband because I just love him so much and I just really want to hear something for him.
0: Tell me his name. Tell me about your hubby. Tell me what you want to celebrate tonight.
1: His name is Jeremiah, and we've been together 12 years, and our anniversary is coming up. We have three kids together, and I love him so much, and we got together really young. I'm just glad that we're able to stick together for so long, and I just wanted to tell him I love him.
0: So your anniversary is coming up. You married young, and you've got three kids?
1: Uh-huh.
0: So you didn't really have much time for a honeymoon. It sounds like you went from falling in love to changing diapers.
1: That's just about it, yeah.
0: Well, maybe you can at least put the kids to bed and have a slow dance in the living room.
1: Oh, that sounds cool.
0: Let me play a good song for you, honey. Thank you for calling.
1: Thanks, Delilah.

0: 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Our phone lines are open, 1-800-929-KOSD. 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Hello, good evening. You've called the Delilah Show. Who is this?
1: Hi, Delilah. It's Matthew.
0: Hi, Matthew. How are you?
1: Good.
0: Good to hear from you again. What can I do for you?
1: Well, I was thinking about my girlfriend again, and I thought of five options for songs that I would really like her to hear, and I'm not sure which to send her.
0: All right, tell me your top two, and then we'll go from there. Let me see if I can handle either one of those.
1: 10,000 Years or Rewrite the Stars.
0: Oh, wow, both of those are good. Okay, you could do my job. What's number 3, 4, and 5?
1: 3, 4, and 5, Turtle Dove, Golden Hour, and Fairy Tale.
0: So if you were to do a mixtape for your honey, that would be an amazing thing if you were back in the, 80s and 90s. We did mixtapes.
1: I remember those, actually. I've seen a few.
0: I'm going to say you're way too young, Matthew, to remember those. But I'm going to let you make that little mixtape you got going on there with those songs. And I'm going to pick one that I love, that I know she will love, just for you.
1: Thank you, Delilah.

0: Welcome aboard, Southland. You found Delilah. This is Love Songs on the Coast. And now it is time for our second Delilah Dilemma feature of the evening, our late night dilemma. Tonight's Delilah's Dilemma is from a young girl who is so in love. She says, Delilah, I'm 20 and I have a boyfriend and I'm in serious need of some Mother Delilah advice. I've been dating my boyfriend for about 3 months, not very long, but I'm quite irretrievably in love with him. I love that, quite irretrievably in love. I've been there. Have you been quite irretrievably in love where you just can't stop it? She says, we're both in college and I'm studying abroad this fall in Spain for the entire semester. What is that, 3 months, 4 months? I am horrified of long-distance relationships, but I care so deeply for him that I'm considering it. I can't decide if I should stay with him and be 3,000 miles apart for 6 months, or if we should part on good terms and see how we both feel when I return. He's very supportive and has left it up to me to make this decision. He's also made it very clear to me he hopes I decide to stay and date him, even though it'll be long distance. He firmly believes we'll both get through it. However, I have some doubts. That's a long time and a long distance to be apart. I don't know what to do. And would love to hear from the woman whose insights on love have always inspired me. Eliza, I will have my Mother Delilah words for you coming up next. You're listening to Delilah.
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1: Ben, this is Delilah.
2: Delilah,
1: what can I do for you?
2: First of all, I just want to say how much I love your show. You have been so incredible with everybody, and God has blessed you with such a gift.
1: Well, thank you. I hope I use it wisely.
2: Oh, you do.
1: I try to be a good steward of all that he gives me.
2: We all are. The reason why I'm calling is because I met someone a month ago. She's so amazing, Delilah. She has changed my life in such a way that she doesn't even know. But I'm afraid of opening myself up to her because I don't want to scare her off. And I'm trying to gain her friendship by being just there for her. And I just wish there's a way I could just tell her how much she has done for my life and how I feel for her, how much I feel for her. So that's why I'm calling you to see if you, is there some words of encouragement or something that you could share with me that maybe it'll help me and I don't know.
1: Well, it sounds to me like you're using wisdom. You're not rushing into things. You're respecting her feelings. You don't want to scare her away. You're being honest. What more can you do?
2: I mean, she's just amazing. I've been in different relationships, long terms and short terms, but there's something about her that I feel that God has put her in my path. And I just, you know, if it's his will, it's his will. But I just wish I wouldn't tell her how much she is, she means to me, how special she is.
1: What's her name again, Ben?
2: Her name is Lucille.
1: Let me find a song for Lucille to let her know how much you feel.
2: Thank you so much.

0: Hello, LA. This is Delilah's Love Songs at Night, right here on Coast 103.5. Earlier, I was talking about the fact that things are not always what they seem. And a lot of people who listen to this show might think that life is a bowl of cherries and that other people have it so much easier. But you know what? If you knew the truth about what goes on in other people's lives, and you didn't just see the shiny exterior or the pretty family photos or see the newspaper articles where somebody's landed a big movie role or whatever, if you knew what really went on, I bet you would not change places with most people. The truth of the matter is, there is not a living soul that I have ever met, ever read about, that I would change places with. I love the life that God has given me, even with all the heartaches, even with all the trials and tribulations, even with all the daily challenges, and even with all the mistakes I've made. I know that I am right where I'm supposed to be. And I hope you know the same. If you have a story to share with us tonight, you can write to me through my Facebook page, Delilah, D-E-L-I-L-A-H, public figure. We'll be back. You're listening to Delilah.
1: Do you?
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4: Hello, good evening. Who's this?
5: Hi, it's Billy Joe.
4: What can I do for you?
5: Hi, I was wondering if you could play a song for me. It doesn't matter what song it is, but I'm trying to rediscover who I am. I was in a very bad marriage for 17 years, and I forgot and lost who I was.
4: And how long now have you been separated?
5: A year.
4: So you're just starting to come out of the fog and the haze?
5: Yeah, I used to be a really fun-loving, outgoing person, and I just, like I said, I just totally lost who I was.
4: So you got involved with somebody with a personality that was a little more dominating?
5: Yeah.
4: A little controlling?
5: Yeah. I was married when I was 16, and so, I mean, it's like my whole life was spent with him, and I just totally forgot who I was.
4: So tell me some of the things at 16. Gosh, you were so young, you were a kid.
5: Yeah, basically.
4: What were some of the dreams you had or the hopes you had at 16 that you finally now get to realize?
5: Well, I wanted to travel, and, you know, I wanted to become a teacher, which I've just started going back to school for.
4: Good for you.
5: Yes.
4: So now it's time to stop being the victim and start saying, hey, it's my life. I only get to go around once on this planet. Let me make the most of it.
5: That's right.
4: I will find a song to give you the hope and the courage to keep on the path you're on, sweetie.
5: Thank you, Delilah.
4: Don't give up.
5: I'll try not to.

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Each night we get so many email messages and letters and cards from folks who want to send out dedications. This one comes from Chris and Melanie. They write, "I finally found the love of my life. She was here all along, but I didn't act. I met Melanie about 4 years ago. She was a dream, but at the time I didn't have the guts to do anything. We both went on with our lives and married other people. Both marriages ended in divorce. The saying, 'What doesn't kill you makes you stronger,' is so true in our case. 2 months ago, I finally got up the nerve to say what I should have said years ago. I bumped into Melanie, and the first thing I said was, 'Oh my gosh, I forgot how beautiful you were.' That started it off, and now we are together and looking forward to rebuilding our lives. And please tell my Melanie that her Chris loves her forever."

0: Hello, this is Delilah's Love Songs at Night, right here on Coast 103.5. Slipping through a summer night with you, helping you to relax and unwind and focus on the day ahead, to think about the day behind, but mostly to just experience the powerful peace of living in this very moment. Right now, where you are, whatever you're doing, I hope that you have a measure of peace in your heart. I hope that you're able to breathe deep and experience the beauty that surrounds you. I hope that you have a sense of integrity about you. A man named Spencer Johnson once said, "Integrity is telling myself the truth. Honesty is telling the truth to other people." Do you have integrity in your life? Can you tell the truth and face the truth and have the courage to live the truth within your life? And do you have honesty? Are you willing to share honestly from your heart with others? Something to think about on this hot summer night. You're listening to Delilah.
1: 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It's a mix of three parts variety. 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

Good evening, Southern California. You found Delilah right here on Coast 103.5. It is time for me to disappear out of here and take off into the darkness. I hope you have a wonderful Friday. Join me tomorrow night for our Friday Night Girls Night. And do me a favor, take some time out of your busy schedule to slow down and love someone. Good night. 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

There's a new trend. Well, they're calling it new. It's called man-keeping. So think of housekeeping. But it's a man. I'm going to explain what that is. Are you a man-keeper? Find out here on the Ellen K. Morning Show.

Hollywood's newest fire crew has hooves where you can see these cute goats. They're really cute. And we also have more. Your top stories are coming up next here on Coast. Good morning.

0: And we are the Ellen K. Morning Show. It's Coast 103.5. Happy Friday to ya. Top stories, top of the hour. Good morning, I'm Ellen K. And Universal Studios has brought back its hardworking, hungry fire prevention team. 500 goats. The herd is spending the summer eating dry brush on hundreds of acres surrounding Universal Studios. In about a month, they cleared 77 acres, while two livestock dogs named Noni and Joy protected them from coyotes. 30 baby goats have even been born on the lot. I passed yesterday off the 101. I said, are those goats? They're so cute. It's that rare Hollywood production where the cat actually eats the scenery, and management's thrilled about it. And there's been an outpouring of support for Jackie the Bald Eagle from Big Bear and beyond as she continues to receive round-the-clock care while battling an unknown illness. Veterinarians at the Ojai Raptor Center told us they want us to pass this on to you. They'd be honored to receive your cards and messages. They'll display them at the center for their team to see. We have the address here for you. We're going to post that up on Coast 103.5 FM. Also on our website, but it's the Ojai Raptor Center, and they're going to post those up so all the vets can take a break and take a look. And the Dodgers open a 3-game series against the Diamondbacks tonight at Chase Field, with Roki Sasaki scheduled to start. First pitches at 6:40. All right, this has gone viral, and we're playing it early just because QVC host Toni Bratton's wild slip-up had her dropping to the floor. She was mortified in a hilarious on-air moment on QVC that's since gone viral. Bratton was displaying her Salon Select wig from the back, praising its texture and wave pattern.
1: 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Oh my God. And it looks beautiful.
0: She dropped to the floor and the show continued on. All right, it's a feel-good Friday. 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Sunny, bright, and hot heading into the weekend. Highs today at about 95, cooling as we go, 80 by Sunday. Encino, UC 98, El Monte 99. And it is 69 in Burbank. It's KOST Los Angeles, Coast 103.5. Got your cash coming up.
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And, of course, Vegas for the weekend. 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And we got cash for you, too. 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

0: 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All that coming up next.
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0: Zendaya and Tom Holland hosted a private wedding celebration at the luxury hotel in the English countryside, surrounded by close friends and family. They actually rented the entire estate and paid about $700,000 to do so. It's called the Beaverbrook Hotel in Surrey, England. All the hotel staffers had to sign non-disclosure agreements. Okay, now they're going to go away for a while. They just want to chill and have some time just to be humans. The Billboard Top Soundtracks chart is about to have a new record holder. The K-pop Demon Hunter soundtrack is only 8 weeks away from surpassing Moana for the longest atop the soundtracks chart. It's pretty exciting. And TLC debuts this Sunday, spicy reality series. It's called Double Lives of Suburban Wives. And women from St. Louis and their husbands are side hustling by creating not suitable for work adult content. One couple makes softcore showering videos that earn as much as $5,000 per video. And Jason Sudeikis, Ted Lasso, said that the woman that lives in his former apartment in New York City was personally invited to attend the red carpet premiere. Her name's Taylor. She shared on social media that she'd collected the letters and packages mailed to Jason's old address. Her post caught the attention of Jason's team, so they said, hey, if you'll bring all the mail to the red carpet, we want you there. So she had a front row seat. She had a great time and gave Jason Sudeikis all of his mail. All right, Spider-Man, Brand New Day is set to the record for the fastest to $500 million, which it reached yesterday here domestically. Revenue this weekend for Spider-Man will probably be about $150 million. And in limited release for this weekend only is Cat Video Fest, 73 minutes of nonstop cat videos, no script, no plot, no sets, no humans. It's supposed to do really, really well. All right, part two of the Michael Jackson biopic will start filming toward the end of this year or early next. The studio had said if production goes smoothly, unlike with part one, the earliest part two could arrive by next Christmas. Pretty exciting. And Jim Carrey will bring another iconic cartoon character to life. He is starring in an upcoming live-action Jetsons movie. Warner Brothers said that they're going to put this out sometime after the new year. The Jetsons is just one of Jim's upcoming projects. He'll also be back as Dr. Robotnik in Sonic the Hedgehog 4. And also, there's another sequel to How the Grinch Stole Christmas. That's in the work. But we can't wait for this Jetsons.

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0: Hi, good morning. Happy Friday. Who is this?
1: Hi, it's Tiffany.
0: Hey, Tiffany, you're a winner. You're caller 20. You just got a 4-pack to the San Diego Zoo.
1: Woohoo! Thank you so much.
0: Sounds like you're in your car. Where are you headed right now?
1: I'm on my Starbucks run.
0: Okay, and tell us your drink.
1: I like the strawberry refresher.
0: Okay, what's in that? I have not had one of those yet.
1: Well, it's like the pink drink, but I don't get it with the coconut milk. I get it with just water, and then it just has a little bit of fruit.
0: Okay.
1: You can put caffeine in it, but you don't have to.
0: Oh, nice. Okay. Also, are you in a relationship by chance?
1: Well, I'm married with 5 kids.
0: Okay. So are you a man keeper? There's a new trend called man keeping. And it describes when one partner, usually the woman, but doesn't have to be, ends up managing everything and her husband's everything.
1: Yeah, pretty much, because my husband's pretty passive.
0: Yes.
1: So we have reverse roles. He does the cooking and some of the cleaning, and I have to babysit all the bills.
0: Okay. So you're not a full man keeper. I mean, he does contribute. That's good.
1: Yeah, well, I would have to kick him out if he wasn't doing anything.
0: All right, Tiffany. Well, have a great time. Hang on. We're going to get your 4-pack.
1: Okay. Thank you.
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0: approach to being the top song from a movie and streamer. It's Hendrix and Golden. And it's Coast 103.5. We are the LNK Morning Show. We're a feel-good show, and we love your feel-goods. Keep them coming. So many calls this morning at 800-929-KOST on this beautiful, sunny Friday. And we found this teenager, 13-year-old Zach Waters, spent 300 hours creating a 3D-printed custom wheelchair for a toddler in need. Zach delivered it himself. He heard about this little toddler who needed some help. So he thought, I've got a 3D printer and I love to do it. So he made a 3D printed custom wheelchair just for the toddler in need. And Zach said that making it made him super happy.
1: Makes me so happy to print it and see the smiles and how happy the family is that really need the wheelchair.
0: Aww, thank you so much, Zach. 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

0: Always love this time of the day because it's Friday. We're happy anyway. We hope you are too. But we can be happier with your Ryan Mano Happiness Hack for Life.
1: That's what we aim to do here, Ellen. You love hugs? Do you love hugs?
0: I love hugs.
1: Okay. Darlene?
2: Of course.
1: Yeah. I will tell you that women love hugs, and men, this is good knowledge for men.
0: Okay.
1: New science just found that women who receive more hugs, more cuddles, more touches are more likely to be satisfied in every aspect of their relationship. They studied thousands and thousands of women, all ages too, 18 to 72, and found that the one constant thing, the one thing that women wanted more than anything that gave them the happiest boost is touch.
0: That's amazing.
1: Whether it's holding hands or anything else, recipients see it as a message of positiveness about their physical body and being.
0: I have to tell you, my husband and I were out with another couple for dinner not too long ago, and we had to cross the street, and he like looked back at me, grabbed my hand and held it.
2: Oh.
0: And walked me across the street into the restaurant and then kind of did one of those tuck and
2: hold.
1: Yeah.
0: And my girlfriend later when we sat down, she said, "You guys are, it's like you're dating or something."
1: Aw.
0: Sweet.
2: Yeah, I love that.
1: Do you guys cuddle falling asleep?
0: Sometimes. Really? Yeah. Oh. He's like,

0: Good Friday.
1: I feel good. 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

Thanks for waking up with the Ellen K. Morning Show. Okay, coming up next. There are lists that come out all the time. The cities with the best and worst drivers. We're going to talk about the worst drivers. We all know. We all know. But we want to spotlight a California town that made the best driver list. Yay! Coming up with your top stories next on Coast. It's a feel good on a feel good Friday.

Michael 2, the movie with Jafar Jackson, already getting into production. We're going to see it pretty soon, probably early 2027. There's Michael Jackson, Coast 103.5. Top stories, top of the hour. Good morning. I'm Ellen Kay, and while the rest of us are still, you know, we're sweating through every day with highs in the 90s, thousands of Halloween fans heading to Long Beach. Midsummer Scream takes over the Long Beach Convention Center today through Sunday. If you are so into it, you can't wait. Haunted attractions, elaborate costumes, and more than 350 creepy vendors. Legendary Halloween director John Carpenter will be dropping in Saturday. It's your Feel Good Friday, all feel good news, and the best fast food burgers in America. Number three, the original double from Fred. Number two, the double-double from In-N-Out, and number one for the second year in a row, my husband, Roy, and my son, Calvin's favorite, the double char from Habit Burger and Grill, based right here in SoCal. Way to go, Habit. Congrats. And another list, the best and worst drivers in America. We don't want to talk about the worst because it's a feel-good Friday, but let's do the best. The best right here. Oxnard, California. You made the list. Way to go. You're one of the only SoCal cities to make it, Oxnard, because you make the full stop at red stop signs. You courteously let people in and you don't cut off people and you use your blinkers. So this was Consumer Affairs Reports doing a huge study and Oxnard makes that list. It's International Beer Day. We're busting some beer myths. Drinking a lot of beer doesn't give you a beer belly. Dark beers aren't necessarily stronger. In fact, if you drink a Guinness, it's got a lower alcohol content. And draft beer is not more likely to give you a hangover. And your official home for Dodger baseball is AM 570 LA Sports. 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And another sunny, bright, and hot day heading into the weekend. Highs today up to about 95 in the valley areas. And it's 70 in Burbank. It's KOST Los Angeles, Coast 103. We are going to play the game. The LNK Q&A is coming up. We're sending you to Vegas, iHeartRadio Music Festival. Of course, you have Cash on Coast also coming up.

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It's coming up. Plus, we're going to play the game, the LNK Q&A, and we're sending you to our iHeartRadio Music Festival. You're going to go to Vegas. You're going to stay there. You're going to get a VIP package. Well, you'll be entered to win anyway. So that is all on the horizon. We're so happy to be here with you on a Friday. It's a feel-good Friday, and we're a feel-good show.

0: 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We go now to Sydney. Sydney, thank you so much for getting a hold of us with your feel good. How you doing?
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0: Nice.
1: And our animal shelter has started a volunteer program called Pokemon Dogs, where you go to the shelter and you can walk one of the adoptable shelter dogs while you're trying to hatch your eggs or like hunt for Pokemon.
0: That's such a great idea. Every shelter needs to do that.
1: I think it's a wonderful idea, and it was such a feel-good story, and I had to call you from Indiana to let you know.
0: Oh, I love that. I hope we can do that out here.
1: I hope so, too.
0: Okay, first of all, are you playing?
1: I am not playing, but I might have to start just so I can walk these shelter dogs.
0: Yeah, and then you're going to fall in love and end up adopting a bunch of them.
1: I'm going to have seven. I'm going to end up adopting at least seven dogs.
2: This really is a dual-purpose feel-good. The dogs get their exercise. You get your Pokemon hatched.
1: Yes.
0: And they might even get their forever home.
1: It's such a smart idea to help these shelter dogs.
0: Oh, well, thank you for telling us about it. What a good one.
1: Love listening to your show, Ellen.
0: We love you. Thanks for helping us feel good.
1: Bye.
0: Mm-hmm. Bye. And we got more feel good for you coming up. Keep them coming. You can call us. You can hit us up on the mic on the iHeart app. And we also have your cash on Coast next.
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Next on the Ellen K Morning Show, we're going to play the game. We'd love to play the game. Play with us. We ask a question, first caller with the right answer gets an entire weekend in Vegas at our iHeartRadio Music Festival. It's coming up quick, September 18th and 19th. You're going to stay there and play there and be qualified for a VIP backstage package. 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

0: Before you know it, we're going to be in Vegas at the iHeartRadio Music Festival. Ryan will be there.
1: I cannot wait, Ellen.
0: Social Queen Darlene will be there. Producer Mike will be there. You will be there if you can win the Q&A.
1: I know you don't get to experience the show like everyone that goes because you're behind the stage doing the voiceover. Who are you most excited to see from your little area?
0: Oh my God. Well, okay, so Benson Boone for sure.
1: Yeah.
0: Do you mean backstage or on the stage? You mean backstage?
1: I meant on.
0: Okay, but backstage BTS, because I'm always fascinated at how they move.
1: They're
0: so fluid. They're like, you know, they all come, like, they're, there's
1: It's
0: so
1: precise.
0: Many, right,
1: it's a very precise operation.
0: Yeah. But yeah, I want to see Muse. I'm really excited about Muse. I haven't seen them live for a very long time.
1: Yeah, and you know Snoop's going to bring the party.
0: Yes. Who's your? I know yours, Zara Larsson.
1: Bingo.
0: And you can be there with Ryan at the iHeartRadio Music Festival and then also be qualified to win a backstage tour. 25% of adults admit they purposely kept this from a close friend. 25% of adults, 1 in 4, say they keep this from a close friend on purpose. What do you think it is?
1: Can I say one thing?
0: Yeah.
1: This isn't a spoiler. I'm surprised it's not more.
0: Okay. All right. It's 800-929-KOST.
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What are you keeping from your bestie? 25% of us have purposely kept this from a close friend. It is not your salary or a health scare. It's not a vacation. It's not a new love or a side piece. That was one of the guesses. 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
1: Hi there. We go to Carla. She's in Hemet. Hi, Carla.
2: Hi, guys. Good morning.
1: Good morning. Thank you for playing the Ellen K Q&A. How are you?
2: Absolutely. I am doing great. Thank you.
1: What's your guess? So 25% of adults have purposefully kept this from a close friend.
2: I'm thinking like a relationship, maybe with an ex or just a relationship in general that's kept from them.
1: We get a lot of calls about relationships. Sometimes, you know, your best friend might have gone through the breakup with you and it was painful. And then you go back to the person. You don't want to tell that friend.
2: Right.
1: Yeah, that's exactly. A great guess. A lot of people are saying that. Carla of Hemet, it's not the right answer. I'm so sorry. Try again.
2: Okay, no worries. Thank you, guys.
1: Have a great one.
2: Bye-bye.
1: Let's go to Rancho Cucamonga, Joseph Gardening. Be careful, Joseph, because some people have been gardening lately and they've seen them rattlers.
3: Oh, yeah. You got to always watch out for those little critters.
1: Yeah. All right, Joseph.
3: I know.
1: Let's find out what your guess is for a weekend in Vegas and to qualify for a VIP backstage package. What do you think it is? 25% of adults have purposely kept this from a close friend.
3: Violations of the law of some sort.
1: Like a warrant for your arrest or, okay.
3: Yeah, or your DUI.
1: Oh, jeez. Some things are better off private.
3: No,
1: okay.
3: I'm sad. Yeah.
1: Joseph, that's a really unique guess, and we appreciate you so much. It's not the right answer.
3: Well, okay.
1: Try again. Happy Friday. Okay. Let's go to downtown LA. Jen works in the hospitality industry. Hi, Jen.
4: Hi, good morning, Ellen.
1: Hey, good morning, Jen. So what do you think it is? What are we keeping from our close friend?
4: They don't like the person they're dating.
1: They don't like their partner. Do you have anyone in your life like that where you just can't stand the partner?
4: Not at this time, but it has happened in the past.
1: Yeah, all of a sudden, like, you can't make any kind of dates or you can't be around them. And then all of a sudden, that person's gone and you're free.
4: Yeah.
1: All right, Jen, downtown LA, you are right. It is when you do not like their partner, you're going to Vegas.
4: Oh, my God. Thank you so much. Wow.
1: You have two tickets to both nights of our festival, two-night hotel stay, gas card for the road. We're putting your name in the hopper for a VIP backstage tour as well, where you'll come hang with me
4: awesome.
1: And you'll see everything that happens back there.
4: Thank you so much.
1: Mm-hmm. Thank you. Yeah, we're going to be making that drawing as well. But 25% of adults have purposely kept this from a close friend that they don't like their partner because there's just no reason to share your feelings about that. Yeah, keep it to yourself. Thanks for playing the Ellen K Q&A. It's Feel Good Friday. Keep your feel goods coming. It's 800-929-KOST. You can also hit us up on the app. Tap that mic. It's your talk back button.

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1: 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She ready. 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

0: and Meow.
1: A happy Feel Good Friday to you here on August 7th. Always a magical day for me personally. 8-7. The day my mama Eileen was born. She was just the best. And I'm her baby girl, so she gave birth to 6 of us. Like, boom, boom, boom. I mean, in a row. Like, crazy stuff. 4 in diapers one time. I have a picture of her. I think she's holding me. She's got a phone, you know, like when you put your phone in the crick of your neck. And then they're like 3 of my brothers and sisters are clinging on her leg. Anyway, happy heavenly birthday, Mama Eileen. I miss you every day. It is also kind of really cool that today is Kermit Love's birthday. And my mom is a huge Muppet fan. She wanted to go to every Muppet movie. If we ever had the opportunity to be at a Muppet like red carpet premiere, she's like, I'm gonna fly in, let's go. She just was obsessed with the Muppets. And Kermit Love was a puppet maker, a costume designer, an actor, best known for his work with Jim Henson's Muppets. So this guy, Kermit Love, was instrumental in designing and constructing some of the most iconic characters on Sesame Street, most notably Big Bird. So Kermit came up with Big Bird, Kermit Love. He also made Mr. Snuffleupagus, one of my favorites. And despite his name being Kermit, he insisted that he was not the namesake for Kermit the Frog. He said it was a pure coincidence. We're like, come on.
2: What?
1: I don't know what it was, but Kermit Love, happy heavenly birthday. We're happy you were born.

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Top stories, top of the hour. Good morning. I'm Ellen Kay, and there's been an outpouring of support for Jackie the Bald Eagle from Big Bear and beyond as she continues to receive round-the-clock care while battling an unknown illness. Veterinarians at the Ojai Raptor Center are thrilled with all the people sending their love, and they actually are encouraging you to send cards and messages. They'll display them at the center, and they'll be posting them all the time. So we have that address for you. Just give us a call here at Coast, and we'll give it to you. But it's the Ojai Raptor Center. And big changes are also happening back at Jackie's big nest. Sandy and Luna, Jackie and Shadow's eaglets, have left the nest. And then with them leaving the area, daddy duty is apparently done. Jackie's mate Shadow is now on his summer vacation, kind of flitting about the lake and flying around, probably looking for Jackie. And Hollywood's newest fire crew has hooves. Universal Studios brought back its hardworking, hungry fire prevention team. 500 goats. The herd is spending the summer eating dry brush on hundreds of acres surrounding the studio lot. So if you're on the 101 or around Universal Studios, just look up on the hillside. You will see these goats. As a matter of fact, there have been so many baby goats. 30 baby goats have been born on the lot. So that is very cool. That's a feel good. And the Dodgers open a 3-game series against the Diamondbacks tonight at Chase Field with Roki Sasaki scheduled to start. Your first pitch is at 6:40. Another warm day today. Sunny, bright, and hot heading into the weekend. Highs today up to about 95, but we're going to cool as we go just a little bit, maybe in the 80s by Sunday. Right now, 72 in Burbank. It's KOST Los Angeles. Coast 103.5. 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We got your four packs coming up.

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0: 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Guaranteed human.
1: And we've got your Disney for you. It's a four-pack Disneyland Resort. 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

0: The Gail and Kim Morning Show's Feel Good Friday. I'm talking about birthdays. My mommy's birthday is today, her heavenly birthday. So is a Kermit Love. And he worked for Jim Henson. And then our phones have been ringing about the Muppets. And Devorah, thanks for calling. How are you?
1: I'm good, Ellen. I just heard you say that your mom was a big Sesame Street fan. And I have a fabulous, wonderful Kermit the Frog story.
0: Oh, please tell me. Okay, Devorah, what is it?
1: So when I was in high school, my friend and I went to Central Park. I'm from New York. And we're walking along 10 o'clock in the morning. And there's Kermit the Frog sitting on a blanket talking to a little girl, head and arm moving. And we can hear him talk.
0: The Kermit the
1: and
0: Frog.
1: And I look at my friends. The Kermit the Frog, 4 feet long, sitting up with his legs in front, one leg bent, arm and head moving.
0: Oh, my God.
1: And I look at my friends, and I said, are we dreaming? What's happening? And he was right there, so I went up to him, and I'm like, Kermit, what are you doing here? I'm 18 years old.
0: Right.
1: And, you know, he's sitting there, and so I hear, cut, cut. They jump out of the trees. This guy comes over to me with those little walkie-talkie things, and he said, Mr. Henson wants to speak with you.
0: No way.
1: I interrupted the Muppets Take Manhattan movie filming.
0: Oh, I love it. I love it. I love it. I love it. Oh, my God.
1: So, Mr. Henson, wait, it gets better.
0: Oh, no.
1: They bring me to him, and I'm 18, so I'm like, I'm in trouble. I'm, like, scared to... You know, I start talking fast. I'm so sorry.
0: Mm-hmm.
1: So he's like, it's okay. It's okay. I just have one question for you. And I'm like, okay, what? And he goes, did you believe?
0: Oh, my
1: and
0: God.
1: And I was embarrassed.
0: And then
1: yeah, so,
0: what?
1: So they brought me back to him. And there's all these people there. And he has this podium with a microphone and a remote control. He just looks at me, and he's so sweet looking, and with his beard and everything. And he goes, did you believe? And I was like, yeah. Sitting there talking. I'm like, I don't know. It was like admitting it to believing in Santa Claus at the moment, you know?
0: Yeah, he wanted you to feel the magic.
1: Yes, and it made him so happy. And then he said, would you like to see how I do it, you know?
0: Oh,
1: and I'm like, yeah. So then he let me control Kermit the Frog.
0: Devorah, are you making this up? This is my dream.
1: No, I swear on my mother.
0: I know, I'm kidding.
1: I swear on my mother. And I asked, can I be in your movie? And he's like, yeah, if you have an Actors Equity card, which I didn't. So I couldn't be in the movie.
0: Oh, my God. Devorah.
1: It was so fun.
0: That is such a great story. Oh, my God. You are so lucky.
1: Yes. Yes. Very blessed.
0: Thank you for sharing that with me. I hope my mommy heard you.
1: Yes. Yes. When I heard you say, and happy birthday to your mom in heaven.
0: Thank you. Wow. Devorah. It's walking right on the set. A Muppets Take Manhattan.

he's so popular, Ed Sheeran, at SoFi tomorrow. And I just like, I just wanted to see, like, okay, is he sold out yet? And almost. But when you go to Ed Sheeran tickets, it says 16,000 people are viewing this right now. Oh, wow. And there he is on Coast.

East Coast 103.5 with the Ellen K. Morning Show. And Jafar Jackson is starring in an action thriller with Will Smith. They're on set right now. It's called Supermax. And then he's got to get ready for Michael 2 because that is ready to go. Could come out probably end of 27. Here's Michael Jackson on the coast.

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It's KOST, Los Angeles, and more of your Cash on Coast. Coming up, get your $1,000 here. They say the

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1: Hey there, I'm Rosa from Santa Ana. 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

0: It is viral. QVC host Toni Braxton, her wild slip-up had her dropping to the floor. She was mortified. Let's see. Braxton on QVC, maybe you've seen this online because it's everywhere all around the world now, was displaying her salon secret wig. And she was showing us the wig from the back, praising its texture and wave pattern.
1: Again, it looks like you went and got a blowout at your salon. Oh my God. And it looks beautiful.
0: She will survive.

0: Gail and Kay Morning Show. And every Friday is Feel Good Friday. We're a feel good show. And Rachel, thanks for calling. What's your feel good?
1: I'm a feel good for you because I heard you spill a lot.
0: Yes, I do.
1: So do I. And so we have a saying, it's not a party until Rachel spills.
2: Oh my gosh.
1: So it's not a party until Ellen spills. Then you're having a good time.
0: Oh, that's it. Well, so, but I spill not in party settings. I mean, this show is a party setting, but I always spill at work, and I spill only on myself or the carpet.
1: That still makes it a party.
0: Wait, Ryan has to insert himself here to correct me.
2: Last week, it was also the window. There was coffee running down the window.
0: That's true. We had a splatter.
2: Yeah.
0: It was with gusto that I knocked over an entire cup of coffee.
2: Yes.
1: Oh, I did that once. It was the inside of my car.
0: Oh, no. Have you ever spilled on another person?
1: Yes, that's embarrassing. Yeah.
0: Hey.
1: But, you know, life goes on.
0: Yeah.
2: This is a true story. When they built the studio for us, we're in a relatively new studio. All of the expensive equipment is in the center of the room on this board, this table. And they put a divider. Like, they had to make a separate
0: new table.
2: And it is not connected to this table. So that there is a hole, there's a gap, like a crevice, like a Grand Canyon in between this equipment and Ellen K, where she sits because of her spillage.
0: Oh, that's a true story.
2: They had to custom make a table for Ellen.
1: Well, you have to keep the party away from the equipment, I guess,
2: yeah.
1: Right?

So much money for you. And it's so easy to get to. All you do is enter a word online. You go to coast1035.com. It's your cash on Coast. The word is new. So it's some new money for you. It is new. 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

Feel Good Friday. Ellen K. Morning Show. We've been hearing rumors going around, and now it's confirmed. Jim Carrey will be George Jetson in a live-action Jetsons movie. Warner Brothers announced it. The movie's going to come out sometime after the new year. He's the perfect George Jetson.

Happy Feel Good Friday. You know, you can always catch us on demand, too. My sister's a nurse, and so she's working. She goes 7 to 7. Shout out to you, Janet, Riverside Community Hospital in the NICU. Anyway, so she catches us on demand. 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

And we love spending our mornings with you here on the Ellen K Morning Show. Have a beautiful Feel Good Friday and happy birthday if you are celebrating today. It's such a special day. August 7th, it's my mommy Eileen's birthday. Kermit Love, who worked with Jim Henson's Muppets, says that he wasn't named after Kermit, but it's his birthday. He's having a heavenly birthday. Wayne Knight, love him. Let's see who else. Oh, I know, Charlize Theron. She's celebrating today, too. So have a great Friday. Carrie Steele is coming up next. More of your Disneyland Resort 4-packs. And, of course, Cash on Coast continuing all throughout the day. All right, we end every show with a quote and a kiss. Charlize Theron says, life is about making the most of every opportunity. All right, kiss on three. Kiss on me. 1, 2, 3. Mm-hmm.

music that helps you feel good. It's Coast 103.5. Hello, good morning. It's Carrie Steele. Happy Aloha Friday. Boy, that feels good, doesn't it? Here's Tal Bachman on Coast.

Today be the day I add your name to the list of winners. Another chance to win $1,000 cash on Coast coming up in less than 15 minutes. I'm going to be announcing a keyword. Now some Nickelback.

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things that I've got. Music that helps you feel good. It's Coast 103.5. You have to believe that you could be the next $1,000 cash on Coast winner. Is that why you haven't entered this hour's keyword? You just don't believe it could be you? 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Go enter preset. 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

0: 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Hi, it's Carrie Steele. Let's do this. Let's get through this Friday workday as quickly as possible so we can start welcoming the weekend. Do you have anything fun planned? It is going to be another very hot weekend. Highs in the low 80s, even at the beaches. Low to mid 90s, downtown Inland OC, touching the triple digits in some areas. Riverside, specifically Harupa Valley. I looked it up because that's where I'm going to be tomorrow for my niece's baby shower. Yeah, it is going to be hot out there. So if you're going to be out and about, put on that sunscreen. Make sure you are hydrated. Maybe take your Stanley Cup. That's a thing. It's so interesting. I'll have my son and his wife over. I want to see my grandkids. So I have my kids over often, and they walk in with those big Stanley tumbler things. Do you carry yours around? I mean, first of all, they're very big to be carrying around. I have a couple. I also have the 20-ounce ones because they're a little easier to maneuver. But I don't know. Is that the thing when people invite you over to your house? Do you bring your own? And it's water. They just don't like my filtration system. They have their own water filtration system at home. So they fill their Stanleys with water when they come over to my house for dinner. I don't know. I'm really not offended. I just think it's kind of funny that that's what people do these days. I've got some Nickelback. I've got some Wham. I've got some Genesis. I've got lots of chances to win cash on Coast. I've got tickets to Raging Waters. And yes, a four-pack of one-park tickets into the Disneyland Resort. You're listening for the magical sounder. It's going to happen sometime today. It is going to be just an outstanding day.
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way, you mentioned the Disneyland Resort and the phones just explode. I'm not giving them away right now. A little bit later on in my show, you will have a chance to win them before 1 o'clock. That is your hint. And you'll know when it's time to call. It's very obvious. And I'll be saying, hey, dial

The best hits of the 80s, 90s, and today. It's Coast 103.5. ASAP Rocky kind of spilled the beans when he was given a recent interview. He said, yeah, Rihanna's working on new music. She is in the recording studio. It's coming soon.

Less than 15 minutes away from yet another chance to win $1,000 cash on Coast. Why not you? I'll be announcing a keyword. You just need to enter it at the website. And you could soon be $1,000 rich.

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0: 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Hi there, it's Carrie Steele. Looking for our winner. Hi, who's this?
1: This is Rosa.
0: Rosa, did you have to think for a second? Was that a really hard question?
1: No.
0: What are you calling for?
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1: Oh my gosh, thank you so much.
0: First time winning, but not your first time trying to win, right?
1: Yes, correct.
0: Wonderful. I'm so glad today was the day. What city are you calling from?
1: From Santa Ana.
0: Oh, nice. I'm an OC girl myself. Well, you have a wonderful weekend. We appreciate you listening.
1: Thank you.
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The best mix of the 80s, 90s, and today it's Coast 103.5. Hey, thanks so much for letting us share a little bit of your Friday workday with you, playing great songs like this one from Donna Lewis.

0: Music that helps you feel good. It's Coast 103.5 High. Good afternoon. It's Carrie Steele. How are we feeling? We're feeling good, right? Because it's Friday. We're looking forward to the weekend. There's even studies that back this up. Most people get a mood boost starting on Friday afternoons through Sunday afternoon. Better moods, greater vitality, fewer aches and pains. So if you're kind of dragging throughout the week, feeling a pain here, a pain there, magically you start to feel better starting Friday afternoon. Men and women across all occupations, it doesn't matter what kind of work you do, they just felt mentally and physically better on the weekends, regardless of income, work hours, education, age, marital status. So yeah, it's coming if you don't feel it yet. You're going to feel so good this weekend, especially if you have Coast on your radio. We've got lots of great music. Oh, and this is the hour. This will help you feel good. If you're caller 20 in just a few more minutes, about 12:35, I've got this four-pack of one-day, one-park tickets to the Disneyland Resort where kids rule this summer. I'll let you know when it's time to call in and win.
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0: Michael Jackson, Billie Jean on Coast 103.5. Hey, it's Carrie Steele, and let's see who caller 20 is. Hi, what's your name?
1: This is Trini.
0: Trini, hi, how are you today?
1: I'm good, how are you?
0: I'm amazing, thanks for asking. Trini, are you calling to take the family to the Disneyland Resort this summer?
1: Yes, I am. Oh, my God. Did I do it?
0: Yeah, you are good. Kids rule, by the way, at the Disneyland Resort this summer. So I hope you're going to bring some kids and you can ride the best rides, try the coldest treats, and let them stay up past their bedtime to watch fireworks, because you got a 4-pack of one-day, one-park tickets to visit Disneyland Park or maybe Disney California Adventure Park. It really will be the best day ever at the happiest place on earth.
1: Oh, my God. Thank you so much. Woohoo! Yes! Wow. Thank you so much, Carrie.
0: You are so welcome. I'm glad you're super excited because this is going to be a wonderful time. There are details and even a bonus chance to win. 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

getting a W tonight. 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We believe, Dodgers. 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

Kelly Clarkson, soon to be seen as a coach on The Voice when season 30 premieres September 21st. It's Coast 103.5. She will not be a coach for season 31. No, it's a whole new thing. It's The Voice Celebrity. And it's going to be Joe Jonas, Riley Green, and Queen Latifah as coaches. And Carson Daly won't be hosting. He's going to step aside for season 31. Keke Palmer going to be hosting The Voice Celebrity.

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0: The best mix of the 80s, 90s, and today. It's Coast 103.5. Did you hear Alex Warren last night? iHeartRadio and TikTok Live premiered Alex Warren, and he gave us an exclusive first listen to his new single, Rescuer. It was such a fun night. Here's Alex Warren in Ordinary on Coast.
1: They say the holy water's watered down, and this town's lost its faith. Our colors will fade eventually, so if our time is running out, day after day, we'll make the mundane a masterpiece. Oh my, my, oh my, my love, I take one look at you, you're taking me out.

Hey, it's Ellen. Hope you're having a great weekend. We're back at it bright and early Monday morning with Dodgers tickets, Eagles at the Sphere, Six Flags, four packs, and more of our iHeartRadio Music Festival. 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

0: The best mix of the 80s, 90s, and today. It's Coast 103.5. It's Carrie Steele looking for our work perk winner. Hi, what's your name?
1: This is Jenny.
0: Hi, Jenny. Sounds like you're driving.
1: I am.
0: Okay. 10-2. Keep your hands on the wheel. Where are you headed?
1: I'm actually going to work.
0: Oh, on your way to work. Well, I'm happy to put you in a really great mood as you head into work. You are caller 20.
1: Yes, I'm so happy. Woo!
0: Oh, that makes me happy to hear. You're getting these tickets. It's Maestro of the Movies at the Hollywood Bowl, the tribute to John Williams. Coming up in September, there are three shows, the 4th, 5th, and 6th. So you'll be at one of those great shows. Enjoy. Are you familiar with how this tribute works?
1: Okay, I'm obsessed and I've never been able to go. So you are like making a dream come true.
0: That makes me the most happiest of all. Yeah, selections from John Williams' Woo! Iconic scores. There's Star Wars, absolutely, Harry Potter, Indiana Jones, Jurassic Park, and they pair it with over 50 minutes of the edited scenes from his best-loved movies. Wow, you got to call me back and let me know how much you love it.
1: Oh, I can't wait. I'll send you a pic with my lightsaber.
0: Awesome. That's all I can ask for. Thank you so much for listening and have a wonderful weekend.
1: You too.
0: Thanks. And listen, if you're excited about seeing Maestro of the Movies, the tribute to John Williams, tickets are on sale right now. Get some at HollywoodBowl.com. Running.
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Ed Sheeran could play baseball? Well, he could definitely swing a bat. He took batting practice before his concert in Seattle with Julio Rodriguez from the Seattle Mariners. And Julio was very impressed. And now the two of them are friends. Ed gave Julio suite tickets to his concert, promised him a custom guitar, and Julio Rodriguez signed a baseball bat for Ed.

Cyrus on Coast 103.5, the best mix of the 80s, 90s, and today. Hi, it's Carrie Steele. Have you ever tried to remember something that you saw maybe a few days ago or maybe a long time ago, but you close your eyes, you start to try to picture it in your mind. It helps you remember if you close your eyes. Have you tried that? I have, and it works. And now I'm looking at some scientific proof. According to Science Daily, they say closing your eyes actually makes it easier to remember accurate details of things that you saw. I find it easier to remember anything if I close my eyes. Unless I'm driving and I'm trying to remember something, that's the only time I won't do it.

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1: Lots of people excited to see Benson Boone at our iHeartRadio Music Festival. It's in September. It's two nights. It's one stage. You want to go? Starting Monday, chances to win a trip for two plus $1,000 spending money. 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

0: The best mix of the 80s, 90s, and today. It's Coast 103.5. Hi, it's Carrie Steele. Gosh, I have a lot of fun when I get to hang out with you for a few hours during your workday, playing lots of feel-good music. Are we ready to welcome the weekend? You're going to be working out this weekend. I really don't have time during the week, don't have the time or energy, but I do like to do a lot of walking on the weekends. Are you a weekend warrior? You might be happy to know that getting your sweat on just once a week really can burn belly fat. It can boost your heart health almost as well as working out 3 times a week. And there's research to back this up. Going for a brisk walk for like 75 minutes in a single session, it's going to result in the same fat loss as experienced by people that exercise frequently. I guess the weekend warrior approach, cramming exercise into Saturdays and Sundays, well, it just could be the answer for anybody who really doesn't want the hassle of working out throughout the week or doesn't have the energy like me, because it's the commute. I feel like it's a great idea until I get home after being on the freeway for a couple of hours, and then I'm like, no, I'm real comfortable here in my chair. But just know, don't give it up on the weekends, because you're getting just about the same benefits. We have got more great music coming up for you from Tears for Fears and Mariah Carey and Ed Sheeran. You just keep it on Coast.
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5: On August 4th, 1962, Marilyn Monroe died. 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

That is just about going to do it for me. Sandy is coming in next to get you through the rest of this Friday workday all the way home and into your weekend. With so much feel-good music, a few more chances to win $1,000 cash on Coast. And I love this show. She's giving away tickets to see Christopher Cross and the Romantics. Your chance. Oh, and Toto. Three great acts. Your chance to win those tickets coming up in the 4 o'clock hour. Just stay locked in.

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Huntrix with Golden on Coast 103.5. Happy Friday. I kind of feel like we should all just get off work after 3 o'clock on Fridays. Don't you agree? Anyways, thanks for having us on. It's Outfield.

Hey, it's Ellen. Hope you're having a great weekend. We're back at it bright and early Monday morning with Dodgers tickets, Eagles at the Sphere, Six Flags, four packs, and more of our iHeartRadio Music Festival. 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

0: Alicia Keys on Coast 103.5, the best mix of the 80s, 90s, and today. And hello there, my name is Sandy Steck. I've got one of our loyal listeners, Maral, on the phone right now. We were talking about how crazy it is that it's August 7th and we're already talking back to school.
1: I know. I have a couple more weeks with the kiddos before they get back to school. But, I mean, I grew up, like, going in September, so I'm not used to this starting school in August when it's, like, 90 degrees out.
0: I agree. And I wonder if it's just different now. Because when I was growing up, we would start always after Labor Day. Always.
1: I know. I don't know why they changed it. I don't know what happened there.
0: Yeah, it's very weird. I agree. It's, like, 90-something here in Burbank. And I'm like, what? School is starting in Burbank next week.
1: My son is in public, and he says he's ready to go. He says he's bored.
0: Well, enjoy that for the 2 or 3 days it lasts.
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10: 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Then she disappeared. 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
2: A judge has denied the defense's motion to dismiss a public corruption case against L.A. City Councilman Curran Price. A large mountain lion that shut down part of a San Dimas neighborhood for hours is now in the care of the California Department of Fish and Wildlife. A man has moved into a furnished billboard over Sunset Boulevard as part of a promotional campaign for Netflix's upcoming movie, The Last House.
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imagine today, but next Friday. You're in Long Beach. You're watching Christopher Cross, The Romantics, and Toto all in the same show. They're touring together, and we've got your tickets at the FNM Bank Amphitheater right now. If you're caller 20, 800-929-KOST. Good luck.

0: I coast your caller 20.
1: Thank you.
0: You are welcome. What's your name?
1: Delia.
0: What a pretty name.
1: Yes. Thank you.
0: You're welcome. Happy Friday. What are you doing this weekend? Anything fun?
1: Yes. Maybe to the beach with this weather.
0: Ooh, the beach. 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But have fun.

0: Lumineers on Coast 103.5, the best mix of the 80s, 90s, and today. Hello there. My name is Sandy Steck. It is Friday, and you know what's crazy is a lot of people this weekend are going to be just enjoying the last free weekend before school. Oh, I probably shouldn't have said that. That's kind of a downer. I didn't mean it like that, but it's just crazy. It's only August 7th. Miss Cortez says happy school year to all students at Belvedere Middle School in East LA. Yeah, I know LA's starting up next week, Burbank as well. We are also giving back to our teachers because we know how hard they work and how they take out of their own paychecks and pockets to do things for their kids and their classrooms. So we have teamed up with Donors Choose and we are thanking a teacher. So if you know an outstanding public school teacher who goes above and beyond, there's a chance for them to win $5,000. So, hey, you can nominate yourself. We know a lot of amazing teachers. So you can do that right now at iHeartRadio.com/teachers.
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